0: You've had your morning lie-in and you're preparing for Rodders on the Radio. But what do you do in that in-between time? That's Fridays between 9 and 11. You could join me, Carl Humphreys, for my Friday show. We start with Three of a Kind. Three songs, one connection. There's a track attack for you to guess, clue by clue. And we always end with five songs to take us to 11 o'clock. All usually selected by you on a subject of my choice. That's cunningly called the 5 to 11. It's interspersed with the best hand-picked sunshine music, and your input is invaluable too. On your smart speaker or online, join me on Sunshine this Friday between 9 and 11. What could go wrong?
1: 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m m m m m m m m m m m m m m m m m m m m m m m m m m m m m m m m m m m m m m m m m m m m m m m m m m m m m m m m m m m m m m m m m m m m m m m m m m m m m m m m m

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1: 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Well, it's hard to believe I've been presenting the 70s and 80s show on Sunshine Radio for 4 years now. Where does the time go? 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

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Well, here we are in 2026. 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Well, now you can with me, Tony King, in the Time Tunnel. 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

Hi, it's Kenny Tosh. I'm back here on Sunshine Radio with Kenny's Coast to Coast, with you Monday through Thursday between 11 o'clock and 1 in the afternoon. 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

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An eclectic mix of old and new soul. 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

0: 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What's the soundtrack of your life? 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

0: Yes, it certainly is. Just popping in to remind you about the Revival Show. Classic hits from two wonderful decades of the 1960s and the 70s. 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So join me here on Sunshine Radio, Saturday afternoons between 1 o'clock and 3.
1: Yes, my lady.
2: You look great in those green bear bamboo socks.
1: Thank you, my lady. They've been improved, you know.
2: I know.
1: Far superior yarn, my lady.
2: I know.
1: Antibacterial, my lady.
2: You mean antibacterial, Barker?
1: Yes, my lady.
2: Well, I think you look wonderful, Barker. The colour matches your cap perfectly.
1: Thank you, my lady.
2: You have more than one pair?
1: Yes, I have ordered 3 pairs, my lady.
2: Oh, good. If you ordered the small size, you could use one sock to hide your dignity. Or put on some trousers.
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The Feeling, Never Be Lonely, and get us on the way to the top of the hour with Post Malone and Morgan Wallen. I had some help, you know.

iPhone. And we're here for the next couple of hours. And where I am here on the southwest coast of Scotland, it's quite cool this morning. Yesterday was an absolute nightmare. So hot. Nothing was cooling me down. I even tried a couple of times to stick my head in the fridge. No harm. Anyway, I think it's a wee bit to be cooler this morning. Well, where I am anyway, I don't know about the rest of the world, but I'm hoping it's a wee bit cooler today. Because I've got my shorts on. I've got my luminous orange shorts on this morning. And I've got my t-shirt on, but no doubt later on that will be

0: 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Oh, I forgot to get Big Frank in with the weather. Frank, what's the weather like today, my man?
1: Showers clearing to leave another dry and hot day for many of us, with the extreme heat transferring to eastern England. Cloud and rain across Scotland with the chance of some thunderstorms and highs today of 34 degrees Celsius.
0: Whoa, thunder! I love thunder and lightning.

Easy Lover here on Sunshine Radio. Oh, oh, there's the thunder now. There's the thunder. Friday morning. Big thanks to you for tuning my way. It's a lovely morning out there. I'm looking out the window. There's no sun yet. It's just a bit overcast, but you know, I'm happy that way. See, if I get overcast and it's just lovely, the sun can stay hidden just for the day. I've had enough of it after yesterday, I have. But we'll see how the day goes. Yeah. Let's go back to the 70s with Amy Stewart's Knock on Wood.

0: Shirt, 70s disco classic, and it's called Knock On Wood. Stand by, got some more great music on the way with Kylie Minogue. She plays next.
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turning your radio on to me on this lovely Friday morning. Probably where you are in the world or down south, you probably got the sun. I'm looking at my window and I think it's going to rain.

from me later on as well today. Just toting about in my luminous orange shorts. That'll be me today. My head right down to Largs, down to the coast today. I'm going for a

could be scalping, burning your roasting, warm hot out there. I'm on the curry. A Caribbean curry at that. Oh, pure heartland, pure lovely. Do you know, I felt it for the people down south yesterday because I thought where I was in the southwest coast of Scotland, it was boring. Down south, whoa, must have been really hot down there. So, because you're getting it, it was pure in the red zone when I was looking at the map. So, if it's the same today, shelter well. Shut your blinds, shut the curtains, keep it cool. And I'll play you some One Direction. This guy.

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2: It's a groove, Mama, and these kids are working it all out. 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
2: 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Whatever that means, Daddy.
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6: You've had your morning lie-in and you're preparing for Rodders on the Radio. But what do you do in that in-between time? 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You could join me, Carl Humphries, for my Friday show. We start with Three of a Kind. Three songs, one connection. There's a track attack for you to guess clue by clue. And we always end with five songs to take us to 11 o'clock. All usually selected by you on a subject of my choice. That's cunningly called the 5 to 11. It's interspersed with the best hand-picked sunshine music, and your input is invaluable too. On your smart speaker or online, join me on Sunshine this Friday between 9 and 11. What could go wrong?

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Good morning, it's 6 minutes to eight, Sunshine Radio. Big thanks to you for tuning my way here on this lovely Friday morning. Let's go back to the 90s with Glowworm, Carry Me Home.

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1: Showers clearing to leave another dry and hot day for many of us, with the extreme heat transferring to eastern England. Cloud and rain across Scotland with the chance of some thunderstorms and highs today of 34 degrees Celsius.
0: Thunderstorms. Oh, I hope I get more of that later on, because I...

Say good morning. Big thanks to you for checking us out on this Friday morning. If we just come on board, where have you been? We've been here since 7 o'clock in the morning. So we have Carol Humphries will be along 9 o'clock. All the usual great tunes and panto that comes from his gob. Starting from 9 here on Sunshine Radio. Let's go back to the 1970s with ABBA. Does Your Mother Know?

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3: 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Everybody.

0: Plus, we'll have Toto, Shack Attack, Badly Drawn Boys, Squeeze, Aztec Camera, and our mystery TV theme tune is this one. So dreamy. And it's been around since 1989. But what is it? We will reveal all this Saturday morning from 9 o'clock, right here on Sunshine Radio.
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2: 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Hey,
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Oogie, oogie, oogie, jiggle, wiggle, and dance like the roof on fire. 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

0: Sweet Talker, something I'm certainly not anyway. 21 minutes to 9, Carol Humphries will be along 9 o'clock this morning. He's just getting ready. He'll be here with his usual talk tunes and the odd banter that comes out of his gob. Lovely, lovely, definitely worth listening to on a Friday morning anyway. If you're just tuned in, welcome along. I've been here since 7 o'clock. Where the hell have you been? You've been in your bed. Is that you just up? Or have you been here since 7 o'clock? If you have been, thank you very much for tuning my way. It's Andy here. You'll find me here every Friday morning with the Feel Good Friday Breakfast Show. Norrie will be along later on. He's got some news for you, by the way. If you've not heard, stand by. Give Norrie a wee listen today. Norrie Bard, he's got some news to tell you today. If you happen to be around later on, check him out. Because he's got some great tunes lined up, by the way. Great tunes. Stand by, got some more great music on the way from Brian Adams. He's on the way next.
1: Commercial time.
2: It's a groove, mama, and these kids are working it on out. Those beehive hairdos don't stay like that without cans and cans of hairspray.
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2: And those armpits don't stay sweet-smelling on their own.
4: You got a spray, ain't ya?
2: But one day, these cool kids will understand. Just you wait until the future. Once Green Bear have introduced a whole range of eco-friendly ways to live, they'll look back with horror at what they were doing to the planet. Yes, these kids will one day get into the Green Bear groove. They'll dig the whole scene, man. Once they understand how cool eco-friendly can be. So let's look forward to the future and green-bear.co.uk. Whatever that means, Daddy-O.
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here on Sunshine for your Friday breakfast show. Yeah, let's put on from this girl, Jennifer Lopez. She's waiting for tonight.

for Lopez. She's waiting for tonight. I wonder what she's going to plan. Wonder what she's... She going to do at the pool tonight or something, huh? Hey, I don't know. 12 minutes to 9, stand by.

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2: 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I can tell you, coming up at 11 o'clock, no Rodney on the radio today. It's Tony King with Top Acts of the 1970s. Definitely worth checking that one out today. Freddie Cannon will be along 12 o'clock with the Nashville Show. Naughty Bar will be here at 2 o'clock. Soft Rock with Jeff Dorsett at 4 o'clock.

Until then, have a fantastic scalp and body roasted warm hot weekend. I'll catch you next week. I'll leave you with Blur, Country House.

You see, that's the bad thing about following Mr. Rutherford here on the radio. How can you top that Feel Good Friday? Don't forget, Andy's back here same time next week. Yes, friends, that's between...

0: 7 and 9 on Friday morning. And I've got to say, he must have been hot doing his workout this morning. He had his sweatband on and everything as he was doing his stretches for the microphones up and down and... Ah, yeah. Well, now it's my turn. I'm here until 11 o'clock this morning. And then at 11 o'clock, Tony King's here. Yeah, Tony King's here with top acts of the 70s. Can't wait for that one. But what have we got in the 2 hours between? Well, that, my friends, is a very good question. Mainly because I haven't got a clue. We got some music. We have got a three of a kind. We have got a track attack, which I think you're going to get on clue number two today. I know I said that last week, and some of you did get it on clue number two. I think it's absolutely gettable on clue number two today. Of course, we have our Definitely Not the Rock block, which comes just after 10 o'clock. We've got now for something completely different, a track you don't usually hear on the radio. And of course, to take you up to Tony at 11 o'clock this morning, we have our 5 to 11. But before that, it's your chance to see whether you can spot my cunning connection on our three of a kind. Yeah, all you need to do is tell me what the connection is. And this one today, not so easy.
1: Three of a kind.
2: 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Three songs back to back.

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1: Well, I do have to say, I thought it was a particularly difficult one today, but we have at least one correct answer. Just checking. Okay, right. Nick Beck on email says, is it songs about major cities? Looking for something a little bit different to that. But we do have at least one correct answer. Is it Marcus who has the correct answer, or is it Special K who has the correct answer? They've both given me two totally apt answers, but only one of them is the one which is correct. I'm going to give you about 5 minutes to have a think about it. If you think you know what the cunning connection may be, you know what to do.

0: Yambiru, the music machine with the wow factor. Why? It makes you think. I've not heard that song in a long time. Yambiru, the music machine. Monday to Thursday, Sunshine Radio, 3 till 5.
1: Ah, good morning. Yes, it's sunshine here on a Friday morning. My name, my friends, is Carl Humphreys. How the devil are you on this beautiful Friday morning? Well, let's have a look. Let's just see if we had any more entries. Okay. Oh, Nick Beck updates and says, is a connection songs about major cities released in 1979? That may well be the case, but no, that is not the cunning connection. Now, Morkers and Special K both came up with different answers. And Special K's answer was, is it the fact that there are all cities mentioned in this track I'm about to play?

Pop music by M. Yes, was that today's Cunning Connection? No, I didn't even think about that until your message came up, Special K. Which means Morkers was correct this morning. When he said, is the Cunning Connection this morning cities on the own Fools and Horses van? Yes, yes, yes. Sadly, I couldn't think of one for the fourth one, which was Peckham. But I'm sure Morkers or Special K will definitely come up with something. Now, listen to the next two tracks. Two different artists. 20 years. So, you know, two generations apart. But I think there's a similarity between them. Have a listen. See what you think.

And don't forget, you'll never be lonely as long as you're listening to Sunshine Radio. Here, on your smart speaker, on your computer, wherever you want to listen to us. Is it just me? It can't just be me who thinks there is a symmetry between Supertramp and The Feeling. Is it? I would love your thoughts. I would love your thoughts. Morning, Todster. Todster, for the first time that seems like ages. He's a wise man, is Todster. He gets to listen to the whole show. Usually he's got other things to do. And, you know, sometimes he's driving. But today he's listening to the whole show. Good morning, Todster. Great to have you along. Special K is in the house. Cutie Pie Claire is here and she says, good morning. Bickers is here. She says, wilting 29 in my office already. Running on empty, as Mr. Brown put it. I've got to say, I've redubbed the Shed of Dread the Sauna of Sweat this morning because it is literally, literally dripping off me. That's why Andy McRutherford, when he was doing his fantastic Friday, Feel Good Friday, should I say, show, he was wearing a sweatband. He looked just like John McEnroe without the hair and without the tennis racket and without the physique. But other than that, he was the spitting image of John McEnroe. Morning, Sarah. Great to have you along. Helene, have you had your cooling shower? That is the question on everybody's lips this morning. Stormy Norman is in the house. Ah, Silver Chrysler is here. She's only here for the first hour. Probably the best bit of the show. Harvey Moon's in the house. Hope you're keeping cool in this rather warm weather. Very early and late dog walks this week. Yes. Yesterday morning, I was up at 6:15 taking the dog out for a walk, and Twix had his last walk last night just after midnight, because then I deemed it was cool enough for him to actually put his feet on the street. I know what you mean. Dangerous Debs is in the house. Ah, Kathy's here. The app seems to be down, so I'm listening on the website. How are you and the family? My app's working. How are you and the family coping in this heat? Well, I'm all right. I don't know about the rest of them, but I'm fine. Me and Twixie have been chilling. My carers have been filling up my water bottle. Couldn't miss my favourite show. No, you most definitely couldn't. Oh. Marcus says, were the tracks where people have suggested the 2027 listener meetups. Don't forget, we have a listener meetup that's happening in October in Bristol. Hopefully you can all come along. Ah, nicey nicey Nick. Good morning, Nick. Good morning, most excellent amigos. Walkie's done, but he has to steal himself for the big shop at some point. I like the big shop at the moment, Nick, because when you go into any supermarket, they have got air conditioning. You can open the freezer doors and just stand there and chill for a couple of minutes. Ah, the question about who is right reminds me of Alberto the Frog and his amazing animal band. The Monkees were right, yes. I'll have a chocolate milk. I'm still gutted that on my version of the BOD DVD, it doesn't have Alberta and his amazing animal band on it. I'm gutted about that. I'm gutted about that. Morkers points out that Peckham's not a city. Oh, and Special K points out that if I'd have played Hello, John Got a New Motor, Hello, John Got a New Motor, that does mention Peckham. But now, my friends, it is most definitely time to have a bit of this.

You see, I don't think anybody's going to get it on clue number one, because I think clue number one sounds like Prince and Raspberry Beret. So if you were thinking Prince, Raspberry Beret, you would most definitely be wrong. Here's your second listen to clue number one.

0: that give it away to you. Do you think you have today's track attack? Well, if so, I'm afraid, yes. You'll have to contact me and you will have to let me know. You know exactly what you need to do. Oh, 07979244180. That's 07979244180. 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Yeah, I'm not quite sure what's going on. Oh, there we go.
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0: spreading a little happiness. Before that, you heard Prince and Raspberry Beret. Kathy says she can't hear what I'm talking about the symmetry between the feeling and Super. I'm going to have to play you more The Feeling, Kathy. She was listening to oldie stations at the time, but I'm going to have to play that just so you know exactly what I mean. I wish I could whistle like Sting in that track. Yeah, no, what happened? Do people still whistle? You don't hear people whistling down the street anymore. It used to be something that you used to hear whistling, you know, a gentleman going past, walking his dog, whistling. You don't hear it anymore. Do you whistle? I don't whistle. I can't whistle. That's why I don't. If I could whistle, I would be whistling at every given opportunity. Ah, right. Silver Chrysler says, will you still love me tomorrow? Oh, the song. Will you still love me tomorrow? No. Toddy says, is it Whispering Grass by Donna Stella Windsor Davis? No. And Special K says, oh, first guess on clue number one is Chain Reaction. Is that correct? No, it is not. So unfortunately, to all the guesses so far. Oh, so I think you're going to get it on clue number two.
1: Track attack music's bad. Try to guess the mystery, try.
0: You've had clue number one, now it's time for clue number
2: two.

And your third and final listen to this clue. Now, it might just be because I know what the track is, but I think clue number two definitely gives it away. Let's... Oh, ho, ho, ho. Special K right in there. Yes, a correct guess for Special K, who I think is the first one to get it correct. Yes, he definitely is the first one to get it correct today. Closely followed by Silver Chrysler, who also gets it correct as well, and Morkers, who also gets it correct. And followed by Toddy, who gets it wrong.

0: No, I didn't hear it. Did you? No, that's good. Apologies if you did. Morning Manson, I'm trying to say. With you a lot today. Thundery Stowers and 20.2 at the moment. Sounding good. It's the Titian Temptress, it's Kaimwyn. Good morning. Good morning to you, Kaimwyn. Toddy, the follow-up, Blueberry Fedora, didn't do so well. Kathy, that first track attack is nothing like Raspberry Beret. I think I've got an idea, but I'm going to wait for the second clue to contact you. I look forward to having a look at the emails. Silver Chrysler says, that was my third guess. I was ready with a totally different guess. Ooh.
1: Track attack music's
0: better.
1: Try to guess the mystery track.
0: Where we have clue number...
2: three.

That's the bass guitar. Now, not needing the bass were those who got it on clue number two. And I did say people would get it on clue number two. So, Dangerous Deb has it correct. Special K has spelt it correctly this time. And Stormin' Norman has also got it correct. If I go over to the emails, nobody on the emails has got it correct. Or if they have, the email hasn't come through yet. Let's have a second listen to clue number three. And your third and final listen to this clue.

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tune.

0: So you've had clue number one, clue number two, and clue number three. But are you ready for the penultimate clue? It's clue number
1: four.
0: So there it is. Now, I've got to say that the Todster has got it right on clue number three. His answer came in. Bickers has also got an answer, but unfortunately, Bickers, your answer, the Kinks' Sunny Afternoon, is wrong. That's the same one that Toddy gave earlier. Cutie Pie Claire has said, is it the Proclaimers 500 miles? And that, my friends, is also wrong. Just checking the emails to see if any... No, nobody's come through on the emails. Here is your second listen to clue number four. And your third and final listen to this clue.
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0: 07979-244-180. 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Or why not send an email?

Never mind minute by minute, hour by hour, here is how sunshine looks today. Between 11 and 12, we've got top acts of the 70s with Tony King. Freddie Cannon's here with the Nashville Show. You're all between 12 and 2. And then the best bar none, Norrie's, now for something different between 2 and 4. And apparently, he has an announcement to make, so make sure you listen today. Jeff's here with soft rock between 4 and 6. Al's here as your salvation between 6 and 8. Peter Tonner's along with your weekend warm-up between 8 and 10. And then it's the Groove Connection. Paul Anker's here between 10 and midnight on Sunshine. If you're wondering, well, I do have to say, after Toddy got it correct, Bickers has got it correct, and Harvey, yes, Trevor Moon, has got it correct as well.

0: also getting a track attack right this morning. Well done, Beckers. Yes, Nick Beck has got it right as well. Kathy writes, the track attack is doing my head in now. I know it, but I can't think of it. I hate it when that happens. I do hate it when you know the song and it's on the tip of your tongue, but you just can't get it out. But Helene Wills says she's pleased to report she has showered and dressed. She did it while the three of a kind were on. Still too hot up here. Yes, it's very hot everywhere today. It's that weather where it's three showers a day weather, isn't it? You want a shower when you get up, a shower halfway through the day, and a shower before you go to bed. It's definitely three shower a day weather at the moment as the heat and humidity continues. Talking of which,
1: it's time for the 5 to 11. 5, 4, 3, 2, 1.
0: And I've decided to keep it nice and simple this week. Heat, heat, heat. Yes, heat is the connection that I'm looking for today for your 5 to 11. I want five tracks that all mention heat of some sort. It could be anything, just as long as the heat is in there. Or the heat is on there, maybe, depending on how you look at things.
2: 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Everybody.

0: Plus, we'll have Toto's Shack Attack, Badly Drawn Boys, Squeeze, Aztec Camera, and our mystery TV theme tune is this one. So Dreamy. And it's been around since 1989. But what is it? We will reveal all this Saturday morning from 9 o'clock right here on Sunshine Radio. The greatest hits of music.
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1: Right, so Nick Beck got it correct. Kathy Gallagher got it correct. Harvey Moon got it correct. Eleni Wills got it correct. Bickers got it correct. Toddy got it correct. Stormin Norman got it correct. Special K got it correct. Dangerous Debs got it correct. Morkers got it correct. And Silver Chrysler all got it correct this morning. But did you? The answer was this. It's the Loving Spoonful, Summer in the City.

0: Terry Hughes here. You know the other radio stations? 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
2: It's time for the 5 to 11. Five.

Well, as always, a fantastic 5 to 11 today. You heard Martha Reeves and the Vandellas and Heatwave. Glenn Frey, The Heat Is On, Arrow and Hot. Billy Idol, Hot in the City, and finally there, Summer, the first time, where the sweat trickled down the front of her gown, Bobby Goldsboro here on Sunshine. Well, Rodders is not on the radio next. No, instead you have an absolute treat. Yes, you have Top Acts of the 70s with the one and only, the inimitable Mr. Tony King. Yeah, Tony here with you in about a minute's time. But for me, Carl Humphreys, whatever you're doing this weekend, whether you're washing the car, staying inside, or, I don't know, going to have a look at vintage buses, enjoy it. Make sure you keep out of the sunshine, but make sure you keep the sunshine on. All the best music here all day. And don't forget, tomorrow morning for breakfast, if you're up at 7 o'clock in the morning, we have our very own Saturday morning breakfast show with Arnie. Yes, he's here from 7 tomorrow morning. So whatever you're doing today or tomorrow, keep it sunshine. From me, Carl Humphreys, thank you ever so much for listening. Whatever you're doing with your day, you make sure you have a good one. And I will see you, God willing, same time next week. Ta-da!

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This is Tony King on the radio with the top 10 acts of the 1970s. But before we start the top 10, here's a few of my favourites.

Boys, The Boss, surprisingly just missing out on the top 10 acts of the 1970s as voted for by you, the listeners. One of my favourites there from the 1975 album Born to Run. What a track. Well, it's Tony King here, whichever station you're listening to this show on. 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

0: fabulous track from Genesis. Phil Collins on lead vocal. There they are in the UK, making number 7 in the singles charts in March 1978. But missing out on the top 10 top acts of the 70s, as voted by you there. So we're starting off with the top 10 countdown very, very soon, but time for a couple more of my favourites. Just missing out on the top 10, as voted for by yourselves. American country and western singer Glen Campbell.
1: I've

What a tremendous single, making number four in the UK charts in October 75, Rhinestone Cowboy. Starting having hits over here in 1969 and into the 70s. Such a great artist, very much missed indeed. Now, my final choice from one of my favourites before we start on the top 10 is from British rock band Supertramp from 1979 and that fantastic album Breakfast in America and the title track.

Released in the UK in 1978, what a great album, Breakfast in America. There's the lead track. So many singles from that album as well, but missing out on the top 10 as voted for by you of the acts of the 70s. So right down to business now, and let's start off with number 10, and it's Fleetwood Mac. Remember that great album Rumours? From that album, Go Your Own Way, number 10 in the countdown.

What an album. How many people still got the vinyl copy of Rumours in their collection? And what a guitar playing on that from Lindsey Buckingham, and vocals from, of course, Stevie Nicks and the rest of the band. Great stuff. Now we've got another American band at number 9 called America, chosen by you in the top 10 acts of the 1970s. The song I'm going to play is Ventura Highway.

lovely song from America. Ventura Highway. Nice story with this. Dewey Burnell, the song's vocalist and writer, said it. The lyric, alligator lizards in the air, in the song is a reference to the shape of the clouds in the sky he saw in 1963 while his family and himself were driving down to the coast from Vandenberg Air Force Base to California. And they had a flat tire. And while his father changed the tire, he and his brother stood by the side of the road watching the clouds and saw a road sign for Ventura. Right then, that's a nice story. Okay, counting down at number 8, it's a British rock band with their first UK

released on their debut album, Outlandos D'Amour, in 78. I Can't Stand Losing You, written by Sting. Okay, they are number 8 in our top 10 countdown, as chosen by you, the listener. At number 7, another British band, the very famous lead singer.

their fourth UK single hit, top 20, making number 6 in 1978 with the legendary Bob Geldof on lead vocal. There they are, the Boomtown Rats, Like Clockwork, chosen by you at number 7 in the top 10 countdown. At number 6, it's British rockers, Status Quo.

0: such a great rocky track from Le Quoile, one of my favourites. And 1973, making number five in the UK, Caroline. Okay, as voted by you, we have at number five, Mr. Elvis Presley. And, well, a lot of his hits from the 60s were re-released in the 70s and were in our charts in the UK. But he had hits as well before he passed away in 77. And this one takes us back to 1974, one of my favourites, My Boy. But we're going to do the live version now that Elvis recorded in September 1973 at the Las Vegas Hotel, Hilton Hotel. And here he is.
1: I'd like to sing a song for you that was done by, what's his name? And it's a great song called My Boy.

0: Thank you very much. Thank you. It's a pretty song.
1: Thank you, Elvis. And a live version of My Boy there, recorded at the Hilton Hotel in Las Vegas, 1973. I remember buying that as a single as a young boy in 1974. Now, as voted by you at number 4 in the top 10 countdown of the top acts of the 1970s, this is Elton John.

Candle in the Wind, Elton John, originally written in 1973 in honour of Marilyn Monroe, who died 11 years earlier. Lovely song. Now we're down to our top three top acts of the 1970s as voted by you. Here we are with number three, David Bowie.

At number three in our top 10 top acts of the 1970s, one of my heroes, Mr. David Bowie. There he is with Heroes. Well, at number two is another British singer, started in the 60s and still going now in 2026 and into his 80s. It's Mr. Rod Stewart at number two.

voted by you, our listeners, at number two in the top 10 countdown of the top acts of the 1970s, Mr. Rod Stewart. There he is from 1971 with Maggie May. Right, let's have a quick recap of the top 10 then, and we'll find out who's number one in just a second. Well, in number 10, Fleetwood Mac. In at number 9 was the band America. The Police at number 8, Boomtown Rats at number 7, Rockers Status Quo at number 6, Elvis was there at number 5, Elton John at number 4, David Bowie at number 3, Rod Stewart just played him at number 2. So, who has made the number 1 in the voting? Well, they're not from the UK and they're not from America. This band came from Sweden, and they are at number 1 in our countdown. It's ABBA.

it made Eurovision for them. Number one in the charts as well in 74 in the UK. Waterloo from ABBA. Let's play a couple more for you.

23. My favourites of ABBA, making number one in the poll there, the top 10 acts of the 1970s and voted for by you, the listeners. Played you, of course, Waterloo. We have

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1: Good day, sunshine, and welcome back to the Almost

What great voices, everybody. I'm hoping you're enjoying the show because we got a tune coming from America, and it's

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Now we're going to move on to Shawn Mendes and Camila Cabello with Senior.

This world has gone crazy on me. That's right. Another group from the 70s with their great sound and great vocals. And here comes Joe Bonamassa with Let the Good Times Roll.

The three kings are in town. I got a dog.

and roll. We're going to go back to dance. And here comes Daniele Mastracci and Allegra Lucini with Feeling You.

That's right. That's Mr. Shabuzi to you. All right. And we got him singing Good News. And up next is Casey Musgraves and...

0: to crave my chickens to get laid. How about that?
1: Woo!
0: All right, y'all. We're moving on to Ella Langley and Be Her.

Mr. Jordan Davis with Turn My Truck Around. And are you ready for the great Solomon Ray? Here he is with Fine.

2 hours. I've really enjoyed having you. And remember, this show is copyrighted by Creative and Dreams Music Network, LLC. Until next week, I say bye-bye and ciao-ciao. And up next, here comes Post Malone and Morgan Wallen with I Had Some Help. Bye.

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1: Somehow, the music sounds so much better.

Hey, good afternoon. Welcome to the show from a wet and thundery west of Scotland. My thanks to Freddie Cannon there for the last 2 hours. Brilliant as usual. Today is just, well, I'll announce it right now. The

you've stepped back for a good while. So hopefully you'll stay with me the rest for the next 2 hours and enjoy the show. My thanks to everybody behind the scenes at Sunshine Radio, Keith, all the people that work behind the scenes, the management, everybody, for thanks for having me here. Really enjoyed my time, but I think time to move on and maybe try something different. Might be back, you never know, the door is open for me, I know that. Now there's a lot of new stuff today, we've got 60s, 70s, 80s, and I've put in a lot of new stuff, you might like it, doesn't matter what age you are, you will like it, you'll still dance. Let's get on with the show.

Jesse J and California here on Sunshine Radio. I always thought the start of that song sounds like Michael Bublé, Cry Me a River. But I've got a brand new one here. It came out on the 12th of June from Keith Urban featuring Michael McDonald. One called We Go Back.

Keith Urban featuring Michael McDonald there, one called We Go By, released this year on the 12th of June 2026. Michael pairs up with people, you know it's going to be good, really. Let's play a wee classic for you.

take you back in time. 20 for Reno and Help Yourself. I think I like the Tom Jones version a much better, but I'm not sure. But that's 20 for Reno. 13 minutes past 2 here in Sunshine Radio. Let's try this one. The lady called Saina Spiro, and it's one called Material Lover here in Sunshine Radio on a Friday afternoon.

lady called Sienna Spiro, material lover here on Sunshine Radio. And believe it or not, after all that thunder, the sun is back out again. And it's still very warm, even in the... It's 27 degrees in the studio just now. Last night was the worst. It was 31 degrees. Here's Gladys Knight and the Pips. Maybe Don't Change Your Mind. 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

Yeah, it's a band called LMBSA, which is Live Music Bands SA. The track's called The Heart and Hourglass, and I've just looked it up there. They are actually an AI band, but I quite like that. I think it's pretty good. It's in the charts. More up to date there. So let's get back in time now. Are you ready? This one from the Supremes and Nathan Jones here on Sunshine Radio.

got to number 5 on the 5th of August 1971. Supremes and Nathan Jones here on Sunshine Radio. Right, let's go back up in the years. Lightnie Fisher, Love Changes Everything, here on Sunshine Radio. 29 minutes past 2 if you're watching the clock. Friday afternoon, and the sun's coming out again. Right? I'm just watching the steam coming off the road. And it is still very warm. Still showing 27 degrees in here.

Take Me Fisher and Love Changes Everything here on Sunshine Radio. It only got to number two in December 1988, but it was first released back in 1987, but only charted at number 67. Right, I'm going to take you back to 1967, if you can remember that far back. You must be as old as me if you can. The Beatles and the Magical Mystery Tour.

Sam and the Beatles there, and got to number two in 1967. Now, I'm going to stay on the 60s because 1969, this one came out. A band called Harmony Grass. Moving a little closer here on Sunshine Radio.

take you back to 1969. It was number 24 in February 1969 for Harmony Grass and Move a Little Closer. And now the next one's from the 60s as well, but I first seen this band in the early 70s in the Flamingo Ballroom in Paisley, and they sang this number and they were brilliant. Johnny Johnson and the Bandwagon, and they're breaking down the walls of heartache here on Sunshine Radio.

0: Johnny Johnson and the Bandwagon breaking down the walls of heartache. I was only 17 when I went up there to see them, and it was the first time they put all the lights out and they put a strobe on, and they were wearing multicoloured shirts. Played havoc with my eyes. But being a youngster, yeah, I took it. Time now, 19 minutes to 3 here. If I could
1: turn back time. Hi, Sunshiners. Well, here we are in 2026. How would you like to travel back in time to the good old days? Well, now you can with me, Tony King, in the Time Tunnel. Each week we journey back to 4 different years, from the 50s to the noughties, and enjoy some familiar songs and forgotten gems from times gone by. Great music, great memories, every Saturday lunchtime, 11 till 1, only on Sunshine Radio.

Vanessa Amorosi. I love that name. Absolutely everybody here in Sunshine Radio. 15 minutes to 3 o'clock, if you're watching the clock, is it raining down your way, or is the sun shining, or is it very hot? Well, it stopped raining here, the sun came out a little bit, but it maybe just rain later on. But now I go for a walk, I know it will. One of my favourites from 1974, it got to number one in July 1974. The band was called The 3 Degrees, and a track called When Will I See You Again?

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I'm Lissy again. Every time I hear that song, it reminds me my mates way back when I was 19, and we all went to Scarborough in a couple of cars, and we stayed down there, and then we met these girls from Grangemouth, and we thought, meet up with you. And we went up to Grangemouth. We had nowhere to stay, so we slept in the cars, and one of the girls' dad was a butcher. So we went to her house in the morning and we got a full breakfast, which was brilliant. After sleeping in a car, I should think so. Here's one my wife sings to me all the time. Your rhythmics and thorn on my side, I know. Yeah.

1986 there, went to number 5, September 1986. Eurythmics, Burn On My Side. And I have to apologise for last week that I couldn't do my show. I'll tell you what happened, right? Now listen with both ears, because it will come out in stereo. I was messing about with my system, and my wife wanted me to put some music on something else, so I thought, yeah, whoa, and I'm hooked onto this, and I thought, yeah, I better clear that, that'll give me some space. What did I do? Wiped every bit of music I had on my PC, gone. Absolutely gone. So I don't know if it's an age thing or not, but I completely wiped it out, and I thought, what am I going to do about that? All my world collapsed completely, but I had a knight in shining armor. Andy Rutherford came up, downloaded everything that he has, and my thanks to Andy, he actually saved me. And I'm telling you, I will never ever do that again, and he fixed it all out. Honestly, the things I do.

Number 7, November 1974 for Lindsay DePaul and No, Honestly. Remember the TV series? Yeah, it starred John Alderton and Pauline Collins, who really married in real life. Oh, that takes me back. Right, taking us up to the top of the hour. This one here from Earth, Wind & Fire and In the Stone.

0: Right, check us into the second hour. They are Dusty Springfield, released in 1965 on the Philips label, if you bought it in vinyl. Yeah. Much of the same in the second hour. We've got Gloria Gaynor, Ian Donaldson, Ted Swim, Smokey, and Darryl Hall, John Oates, Mike and the Mechanics, all coming up in the second hour. Just looked out the window there, right? The rain has stopped and it was really torrential. It was like a river running down the road. And it's absolutely dry. Yeah, outside, yeah. So I thought, yeah, I'm going to get my walk today. And I said to my wife, probably need to get the Wellingtons on. So is it still warm where you are? I bet you it is. Yesterday was the hottest for us. But then again, in Scotland, if it's over 8 degrees... it's a scorcher, you know what I mean? It's a heat wave.
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Peggy March in 1988. The 1-2-3 remix, Gloria Estefan and the Miami Sound Machine. Now I'm going to slow things down just a little bit because I really love this song. The man called Ian Donaldson, and I Dream to Sleep.

back in 2023 there, Ian Donaldson and Dream to Sleep here on Sunshine Radio. If you're watching the clock, it's only 11 minutes past three. The rain's still off at the moment and it's still very, very, very warm.

Teddy Swims and The Door here on Sunshine Radio. Reached number 26 in May 2024. I'm losing it here today. There's Smokey, 1978.

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Let's try you out on this remix. Now, if you're going to dance, watch, don't break anything. I was petrified.

0: 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And one thing I do love about doing 7 till 9 on a Thursday evening on Sunshine is I get to dig a little bit deeper and play those songs you haven't heard in ages. 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

1982, Daryl Hall, John Oates, and one called Man Eater. It was one of my favourites when they brought that one out because they were absolutely brilliant. Let's move on with this one. Mike and the Mechanics, A Beggar on a Beach of Gold, here on Sunshine Radio. 26 minutes past 3, you've been watching the clock. And it's getting warmer outside again. It's drying up, the sun's coming out. Time for a walk at 4 o'clock.

Mike and the Mechanics, A Bigger on a Beach of Gold. It was almost a band I'd never really listened to, and when it really researched into them, wow, brilliant. Especially that song there, really love it. 29 minutes to 4 o'clock, don't forget Jeff Dorsett is here with Soft Rock here on a Friday afternoon here on Sunshine Radio. Here's Dua Lipa and These Walls.

Never lets us down, does she? Dua Lipa, and that one there, These Walls, here on Sunshine Radio. Getting near 4 o'clock, don't forget Jeff Dorsett with the Soft Rock Show right at the top of the hour. Meanwhile, here's Amy McDonald, Mr. Rock and Roll.

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take you back to 2008, the band called September, and one called Cry For You here on Sunshine Radio. Let's go back to 1983. It was number one in July 1983. Casey and the Sunshine Band, Give It Up.

Casey and the Sunshine Man, Give It Up. I like those songs. It's got the na-na-na-na-na-na-na-na. Can I touch you, can I love you? You tend to sing it, don't you? Yeah. Even if you're driving. It's a good driving song, that, by the way. I do like that one. 1983, and it went to number one in July, 1983. How about this man? 9th of December, 1983 as well. Lionel Richie, Running With The Night, here on Sunshine Radio.

as drag. Now, talking about ELO, this next song is actually a cover version of Twilight ELO song. It's done by Kibu and Johan Becker. I think it's brilliant. You have to listen to this one. It's great. Very futuristic.

That's a great cover version there. Kibu and Johan Becker here on Sunshine Radio and ELO's Twilight. Anyway, that's it. That's it for me. Thank you very much for everyone tuning in today and all the support. And I'd like to wish Sunshine Radio all the best in the future. Hopefully, I'll be back someday. Stand by for Jeff Dorser and the Soft Rock Show coming.

And a very good welcome along. It is the Soft Rock Show. Jeff Dorsett with you for a couple of hours. You're part of these airwaves. And as always, we open with a couple of birthdays. Howard Kalin from the Turtles. Yeah, we played You Should Rather Be With Me. He is 79. Jimmy Somerville, of course, a very good career with Bronski Beat first up there. He's actually 65, so he's on a bus pass this year. Congratulations, happy birthday to Howard and Jimmy. So what have we got on the lineup? Well, we've got some classic albums from Van Halen, Santana and Heart. We'll try and fit in some others as well. Got an interview with a founder member of XTC. Yes, the boys from Swindon. We've got the big quiz as well. And in the Rock Almanac on This Week in Music History, you're going to hear tracks and stories involving Elton John, Duran Duran, Procol Harum, Prince and the Band, amongst others. And we've also got, of course, the best of British and the best of the USA. And if you want to get in touch, please do so. The email is chunkyjeff@gmail.com. 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Or you can get me on WhatsApp, 077-844-89469. So plenty of good stuff coming your way. Now, we're changing the menu around a little bit here, and we're going to bring in soft rock and yacht rock on a regular basis as the first part of the show. So let's go with this one. Turned out to be a one-hit wonder in the end for Cutting Crew. This is a great soft rock song. I just died in your arms tonight, right here on the Soft Rock Show.

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That's two of our soft rock, yacht rock classics. We were Quarter Flash from Canada, Harden My Heart. And then the wonderful Richard Marx and Hazard. Classic albums coming next.

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1: Right, now this is what we're going to do. Classic albums. Let's give you at least a couple. First up, we're going to go with 1984 was the name of the album because it came out in 1984. It's Van Halen and Jump, one of our classic albums here.

0: classic album. 1984 is the album. Brilliant. Van Halen and Jump. More where that came from a little bit later. Right, we're going to get into our star interview here. The drummer and founder member of XTC, yes, the Swindon lads down at the Brunel Rooms. They are terrific. And I talked to Terry Chambers about, really, his drumming sound. The band XTC were famous for a refurbished drum sound, which obviously was courtesy of your good self. So it was very different to a lot of other sounds that were out there at the time.
1: Yeah, I was very fortunate, actually. By the time you sort of start talking about that drum sound that you've just mentioned, we did two albums prior to that using a guy called John Leckie, who's a great producer. But unfortunately, Virgin Records wanted a change of direction from that because there wasn't a hit single on it, and record companies are all about success.
0: Sure.
1: We decided to have a bit of a change. We did a single with Mutt Lang, yep. And our first choice really was to use Mutt if we could possibly do it. He did a single for us called This Is Pop.
0: Mm-hmm.
1: But unfortunately, Matt was busy at the time. Now, I can't remember exactly who he was doing, but just for the record, it was either AC/DC, Back in Black,
0: yeah.
1: Or it was Pyromania by Def Leppard.
0: Yeah.
1: Both were obviously immensely successful, so he probably made the right decision by being busy at that time as regards who he was going to be working with. So in the end, we sort of went with I even really liked the Ultravox album that was out around that period of time, and Steve Lillywhite was the guy that sort of mixed all that. And I sort of threw his name up.
0: Because
1: I think Andy wanted to use Brian Eno, but once again, I think he was unavailable. So, it was a chance sort of situation, really, with Steve Lillywhite. And Hugh Padgham was the resident engineer at the studio working for Virgin Records. So none of us had ever met before.
0: No.
1: And it was just a chance meet of a successful combination, to be fair.

by Carole King and Jerry Goffin in the Brill Building for Herman's Hermits, number one in 1964. And this is where we go to a section called Best of British here on the Soft Rock Show. We give you tracks from the 60s, 70s, 80s, 90s and 2000s. Five of them coming at you back to back. And if you want to get involved in the future, all you got to do is drop me a line to the email chunkyjeff@gmail.com. That's chunkyjeff@gmail.com, and I'll be glad to do them for you. 60s, 70s, 80s, 90s and 2000s. Right, let's go with a bit of art rock from Roxy Music for the 70s.

0: Lovely. Live action there with wonderful Brian Ferry and Roxy Music representing on the Best of British. They are the 70s. Right, let's move on to the 80s and a guy in a gold lamé suit who came from Sheffield. His name is Martin Fry from ABC.
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right in the middle of Best of British, representing the New Romantics in the 80s, the wonderful ABC and When Smokey Sings. Right, we're going to move to the 90s now. I want you to put your hands in the air to go with Reef.

0: Bless the British. From the 60s, Herman's Hermits. From the 70s, Roxy Music Live and Virginia Plain. 80s, When Smokey Sings from ABC and Place Your Hands. That is Reef from the 90s. Right, what are we going to do for the 2000s? Let's go to 2006 and a Mark Ronson remix here on Amy Winehouse.
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0: Right, let's slip the quiz in here. Three questions for you. Give the answers in about an hour's time. Just for fun. Question number one is a lyric. I want to know the artist and the song. This is the line I'm giving you. You can tell the world you never was my girl. You can tell the world you never was my girl. Who's the artist and what is the song? Question number two. If I mention the albums Earthling, Hours and Outside, three albums in the 90s, I believe. For whom? Earthling, Hours and Outside. Three albums. Who's the artist? And question number three, who became famous as the lead singer for Aerosmith?

Soft Rock Show with a bit of soul here. As we get into the best of the USA, we're going to give you five songs back to back across the decades, 60s, 70s, 80s, 90s, and the 2000s. So we started with that one from 1964. I Get the Sweetest Feeling. It is Jackie Wilson. Right, moving on to the

0: great year 1979 was. Terrific. So Blondie on the Best of USA, an anthem there, and Dreaming. Right, we're going to hit it now with the 80s.
1: The Best of the USA. Yeah.

0: representing the 80s, Bruce Hornsby and the Range. He was one time looking after the affairs as manager of Huey Lewis and the News. Right, coming up next, we've got the 90s here on Best of USA. Interesting story here from 1992. Two guys met on a New York subway, and the only reason they met is they were both carrying a Bob Dylan album. They started a conversation, ended up making a song together with two lead singers, which is actually unusual. They're called Charles and Eddie. The 90s.
1: The Best of the USA, on Pop the 90s with Jeff Dorsett.

0: 1992 and made number one in the UK. But it's a best of British for us. Charles and Eddie, or Would I Lie to You? Right, we're going to go to the 2000s now. Strictly speaking, it's right to 2015 with something that turned out to be a one-hit wonder for DNCE. Cake by the Ocean is our representative.
1: American anthems, the biggest selling songs, pumped up the 90s and 2000s.

0: Tell you what, this has been Best of USA. We have gone for the 60s with Jackie Wilson, the 70s with Blondie, the 80s with Bruce Hornsby and The Range, 90s is Charles and Eddie, and then DNCE. Cake by the Ocean is our representative from the 2000s. And if you want to get involved in the Best of USA, any of those decades, send the songs in to chunkyjeff@gmail.com.
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Rock Almanac on This Week in Music History. All the stories. 23rd of June 1990, Elton John got his first solo number one in the UK with a double A-side. Sacrifice and Healing Hands, We Pledge Your Sacrifice. He was always more successful in the US, where he got solo number ones with things like Benny and the Jets and Crocodile Rock and Lucy in the Sky with Diamonds. Right, second of our stories here. 23rd of June 1984, Duran Duran topped the Billboard 100 for the very first time with the track we're going to be playing, The Reflex, which is off the group's third album, which was called Seven and the Ragged Tiger.

Duran Duran and The Reflex. Right, this is the Rock Almanac on the Soft Rock Show, and we give you stories from this week in music history. So we're going to the 24th of June, 1967. Yes, Procol Harum and A Whiter Shade of Pale entered the Billboard charts. It was one of the world's best-selling singles. It's been covered, get this, by 1,000 different artists and has been inducted into the Grammy Wall of Fame with this.

Right, we are looking at On This Week in Music History, 25th of June 1984. Prince released his iconic sixth studio album called Purple Rain. It became one of the best-selling albums of all time and the soundtrack to a very good film that came out as well of the same name, Purple Rain. It topped the Billboard album charts for 24 consecutive weeks and had on it number one singles, including Purple Rain, Let's Go Crazy, and When Doves Cry, because that's what we're going to be playing. The album won two Grammys and an Academy Award for the Best Original Song Score. When Doves Cry, on This Week in Music History, Prince.

Absolutely terrific. Sounds great, just like it did in 1958, Elvis Presley. Because on this week in music history, the 26th of June 1977, Elvis Presley played his final concert at Indianapolis Market Square Arena, just 2 weeks before his sudden death. He performed tracks including Can't Help Falling in Love, Don't Be Cruel, Bridge Over Troubled Water, and the track we played you there. So we're getting into the Rock Almanac. We are the backstage pass to relive rock's legendary artists in this week in music history. Timeless stories and anthems that continue to resonate today. Answer to the quiz coming shortly. Let's give you the next particular one. 27th of June 1970, the Transcontinental Pop Festival kicked off in Toronto. This unique tour had four bands travelling across Canada by train and playing at the same time. Grateful Dead, Flying Burrito Brothers, Janis Joplin, and The Band.

0: That's a wonderful band there, and The Weight playing on this week in music history for the Rock Almanac. Let's give you the answer to the quiz. Three questions for you. Hopefully you managed to get 3 out of 3. Question number one was a lyric. I gave you this line. Want to know who the artist was. You can tell the world you never was my girl. Who is it? What is it? It's actually Billy Ray Cyrus doing Achy Breaky Heart. Question number two. There were 3 albums out in the 90s. Earthling, Hours and Outside. Outside might have given you the clue. All done by whom? The answer, David Bowie. And question number three, who became famous as lead guitarist for Aerosmith? The guy's name, Joe Perry. So if you've got Joe Perry, David Bowie, Billy Ray Cyrus and Achy Breaky Heart, give yourselves a nice little pat on the back.
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0: What we've got here is the 28th of June 1997, Radiohead topped the UK album charts with OK Computer. Whilst the label itself was very sceptical about the album's commercial appeal, it's considered a modern-day masterpiece and won them a Grammy with tracks on it like Karma Police and this, Paranoid Android. Radiohead.

That's the wonderful Radiohead there, and from OK Computer, we played you Paranoid Android. Right, we've got one track left to play. Let's go out with a classic album cut from 1977. Santana doing a cover version of The Zombies, written by Rod Argent, of She's Not There. It's from an album called Moonflower. It's our classic album, 1977.

So that's the one that's going to take us out. The classic album there from Santana from 1977. She's Not There. We played it off Moonflower. Thanks very much for your company. Keep the requests coming in at any time to the Soft Rock Show, and I'll be pleased to answer them, especially for Best of British or Best of USA. All you've got to do is send it in to chunkyjeff@gmail.com or on WhatsApp 077 844 89469. So catch you next time.

Sunshiners and Friday Nighters. Welcome to your weekly dose of salvation with me, Al Lindsay, here on Sunshine Radio. Mark Ronson and Amy Winehouse with Valerie getting us underway. Here's a tune that's perfect for this week. Diana Ross, Tame Impala, Bring on the Sunshine.

He was performing this week down in Powderham near Exeter. That's Teddy Swims and Bad Dreams. New soul in the sound of Brook Coombe and Tears Won't Lie. It's a record that had its first play a couple of months back right here.

0: Yambira, the music machine with the wow factor. Why? It makes you think. I've not heard that song in a long time. Yambira, the music machine. Monday to Thursday, Sunshine Radio, 3 till 5.
1: Just like that, we are back. Welcome to your Friday Night Salvation here on Sunshine Radio from 1980 on MCA Records. It's Wilton Felder, Inherit the Wind.

Milton Felder and Inherit the Wind. Also from 1980, although recorded the year before in 1979. It was one of the last records recorded by guest vocalist Donny Hathaway. It's Roberta Flack and Donny Hathaway with Back to

In 1981, it was nominated for a Grammy Award for Best Female R&B Vocal. However, it got picked to the post by Stephanie Mills and never knew love like this before. Another from the box of 80s hits featuring Luther Vandross on the vocals. It's changed.

Love, sampled later by Janet Jackson in 2001. Might want to write that one down. Here's another that became a dance floor hit back in 2001. It was later remixed by Satoshi Tomy, but here's the original. It's Loleatta Holloway and Dreamin'.

Salvation. Here's a track that was unreleased when it was first recorded back in 1968. It got its first release on vinyl last weekend at the Soul Festival in Blackpool. It's Marvin Gaye and Tammy Terrell and Tears.

for Tammy as a solo track off of her 1968 Irresistible album. The duet not being available on vinyl until last weekend. If you like collecting your Motown records, it's definitely one to get hold of while there's still a few copies around. Let's go to Chess Records, a fantastic instrumental, Ramsey Lewis, Wade in the Water. 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
1: Some Kind of Wonderful from the Soul Brothers 6. If you're joining us this Sunday for our Soulvation Sunday All Day of Soul, here's one that's definitely in the play box. Mickey Lee Lane, Hey Salonet.

track up next, I've got to say a big thank you to my soul sister Marcy for hooking me up with a copy of this. I've been after one for ages. It's James Fountain and 7 Day Lover.

Welcome back to your Friday Night Salvation here on Sunshine Radio. It's time for our weekly Spot the Sample. In the background, from January of 1980, it was the first platinum-selling single by Kool & the Gang. But who later covered it in 1995? You've got about 4 minutes to work.

taken off of their Ladies Night album. That's Cool and the Gang and Too Hot. Kind of appropriate for this week, I think. In 1995, Coolio covered it, releasing it on his Gangsta's Paradise album. It got all the way to number 9 on the UK charts, number 1 on the UK dance charts. When asked about using this sample, Coolio turned around and said, "I could never understand why Kool & the Gang released a record called Too Hot in the middle of a freezing cold January. Another from the box of summer tunes and something we've all been hoping for. Here's the Isley Brothers and Summer Breeze."

know you're all whistling along to that one. It was the track that was recorded backwards. Otis wanted the whistles at the start. He was convinced to put them at the end. And I think that was the right decision. Staying with Atlantic Records, it's Aretha Franklin and Say a Little Prayer.

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taken from the album of the same name. Well worth grabbing a copy as well. There's some fabulous records on there. Betty Griffin and Free Spirit. From a little later, 1982, Alicia Myers, and I Wanna Thank You.

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My name's Al Lindsay. 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His Second Image and Can't Keep Holding On.

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1: Welcome back, one and all, to the sound of your Friday night salvation here on Sunshine Radio with me, Al Lindsay. It's the last part of this week's show, and as always, we squeeze the tempo and the volume just a little bit, hopefully providing the perfect soundtrack to your relaxing sit in the garden away from the scorching sunshine. 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

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Here's Booker Newbery III and I Can't Give You Up. 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

to sign you out on this last one from the Centre Sound Singers. As always, hope you've enjoyed the music as much as I enjoyed picking and playing it for you. Pete Tonner's up after the break, primed and ready to go. So keep your radios locked as sunshine and have a fantastic weekend ahead. And I'll see you back here, same time, same dance floor next week. Ta-ra!

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Here's Melanie C and Next Best Superstar.

Hi, TK here. Well, it's hard to believe I've been presenting the 70s and 80s show on Sunshine Radio for 4 years now. Where does the time go? 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

0: Hi, Sunshine Liz. Well, here we are in 2026. How would you like to travel back in time to the good old days? Well, now you can with me, Tony King, in the Time Tunnel. Each week we journey back to four different years, from the 50s to the noughties, and enjoy some familiar songs and forgotten gems from times gone by. 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

Funny, funny, that's good. Yeah, sweet on Sunshine, and before that, T-Rex, Ride a White Swan. We are back in the 70s now with Mutt and Moonshine saying,

Hi, it's Kenny Tosh. I'm back here on Sunshine Radio with Kenny's Coast to Coast. With you Monday through Thursday between 11 o'clock and 1 in the afternoon. Our usual features, 2 for 1 featured artists at midday. And also our rewind feature, looking at this day in history. So join me, Sunshine Radio, Monday to Thursday at 11.

John Oates and Family Man. I hope you enjoyed the show. See you again next Friday between 8 and 10. I'm Peter Turner. Have a great weekend.

be the last one to make love to you. One of the great soul voices of our time, Teddy Pendergrass. I can't win for losing.

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That is Romeo, Where's Juliet by Collage. And the station is Sunshine Radio.

Christopher Wallace, better known, and a song known as Miss You. We're gradually picking up the pace on your radio, Sunshine Radio. Every Friday we bring you the soul grooves, the old school jams. And here's one lady we all know too well, Patty Austin, In and Out of Love.

Well, the great soul boy, that is, of course, Benny King, Supernatural Thin. Before that, you heard G-Night and Mr. Big Stuff. Still on the soul front, here's the legend we call Al Green. And I'm still in love with you.

She was the former wife of the soul singer George McCrae. That is Wynn McCrae and something called Funky Sensation. What a tune that was in the mid-80s or early 90s. It was a dance floor filler. Here's another one. Light of the World. And this one's called London Town.

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This was a hit 1986 for Justin Brown, Somebody Else's Guy. What a tune.

Karen White and something called The Way You Love Me. Well, folks, all too soon I've come to the end of the show. I don't know where the time went, but my goodness, it went fast.

0: 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Tune in and turn up the funk. 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